0: Słuchacie Bonton Radio.
1: Look, if you had one shot, one opportunity to seize everything you ever wanted, one moment that you captured.

did you ever realize that your mistake had a price? Oh, you threw it all away, 'cause you're the devil in disguise. Now would you ever realize the consequences

Bonton Radio na 104,9 FM. I see the satisfaction in your eyes. I love you and I

And I touched your face, narcotic mindful haze, Mary Jane. And I called